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1: My name is Frankie Darcel. 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
1: I'll Be Sure is on the way with Off On Your Own, LL Cool J next with The Loungin', and Drew Hill with Duty. My name is Ricky Darcell. Thanks a lot for having your ears on. We got your hookup. It is happening starting Monday morning. You could win $1,000 throughout the day. Don't listen. Don't trip and don't, you know, skip on this one. 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

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Brian McKnight with Anytime. It's your girl, Sharon. Here's the elements, earth, wind, and fire after the love has gone.

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0: 101, Memphis R&B and throwbacks. Chris Brown residuals. It's your girl Sharon with Johnny Kemp. Just got paid on the way next. Along with Tim's, her latest called What You Need, one of my favorites on radio right now. Then I'll take you back to Jodeci as they celebrate 35 years since Forever My Lady. I've got Feenin' on the way next.
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0: 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It's red. 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

0: 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V101, Chris Brown Residuals with Groove Theory. Tell me up next. It's your girl, Sharon. You know, we all have something, right? And apparently, Simone Biles has a skin condition called seborrheic dermatitis. She said it got so bad, she scratched until she bled. And she claimed, I just can't live like this. So if you think that you got it bad, there's always somebody who has it worse.
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1: Sunday morning, I know it's early. Appreciate you being with me. I'm Victor Sosa. We got Alicia Keys and Maxwell, Lucky Day, as well as Music Soul Child. That's certainly reason to feel good early on a Sunday morning. We have thousands of more reasons to feel good about hanging with us all week long, which I'll talk to you about a little later this hour. Meantime, if there's something I can play for you while you get that coffee ready, let me know. 888-646-6167. 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
3: Power Slap 23 is live and free on YouTube on Thursday, September 17th. Dana White is bringing Power Slap to Texas for the first time on the campus of Texas Tech University. Two massive title fights headline the card, including slap fighting legend Wolverine. Also on the card is former WWE champion Jake Hager and the debut of former UFC heavyweight Chris Barnett. You can watch

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12: Hello, everybody. We are here and we are ready for this talk. It is The Pulse. Thank you for being here with us. We're keeping our fingertips on the pulse of our community. My girl, Christy Chandler's in the building. Hey, Christy.
0: Hi, Stormy.
12: How are you?
0: I'm doing great.
12: Wonderful. Well, welcome.
0: Thank you for having me.
12: You're very welcome. Young Actors Guild, what is going on with you guys? Well, first off, for those of you that do not know Christy, let her tell you guys who she is and what it is that she does.
0: Okay. My name is Christy Chandler. I am the founder and artistic director for Young Actors Guild. We have been in Memphis for over 35 years. We're celebrating 36 years. Next year.
12: Wow. That's a long time, Christy.
0: That's a long time.
12: That's about how old you are, huh?
0: Oh, don't tell them that. Don't tell them
12: that. I'm so sorry.
0: But yeah, so we serve children ages 3 to 17 years old in the Orange Mound community. Mm-hmm, mm-hmm. We offer dance, acting, music, musical theater. And we have children from all walks of life to come through. Right.
12: I've seen the children that have come through there. Some of the names that I can remember just offhand. There's more, but yeah. Let's see. Is it Justin? Jalen Hunter. And I've interviewed Jalen.
0: Yes.
12: Hello, Jalen Hunter. And we've all seen him in the movie, Michael. Okay.
0: And Lanterns. He's in...
12: Lanterns, uh-huh. The new movie, Lanterns.
0: Yeah.
12: And then, of course, I've seen him outside of Jalen. Then you've got Abby McKinney.
0: Oh, okay, yes, Abby McKinney. Uh-huh. And her brother, Gideon.
12: Yes, yeah. Gideon.
0: Happy belated birthday, Gideon, yesterday.
12: Oh, wow. Yeah. Happy birthday, Gideon. But I'm sure there are so many other names mm-hmm. that you could name.
0: Okay.
12: Some of the successes that have been through Young Actors Guild. 35 years. 35 years. A long time.
0: Yeah. Over 40,000 children served.
12: Wow. 40,000.
0: 40,000.
12: Wow, that's a lot of kids.
0: It's a lot of them.
12: Yeah, that's a beautiful thing. Mm-hmm. Christy?
0: Yeah. We have Chris Thomas. He was on The Voice. He was one of the finalists on The Voice. She Street. She's been in Missy Elliott videos, Super Bowl, Charles Streeter, who's a percussionist drummer for J-Lo, Chaka Khan, Stevie Wonder.
12: What?
0: Yes. So really the list goes on and on.
12: Sounds like it.
0: Mm-hmm.
12: Yeah. So how do you feel? Do you feel like 35 years, you've been the mother?
0: And the grandmother. Come on, it's okay. Yeah, I feel good.
12: Yeah, and coming over there and seeing Young Actors Guild and what you've put together.
0: Mm-hmm.
12: It's beautiful, Christy.
0: Thank you.
12: Yeah.
0: Thank you.
12: I know you're very proud.
0: I am. Because it gives children something to do.
12: Yeah.
0: And especially, I'm proud because it shines a light on Memphis.
12: Mm-hmm.
0: When they say everything is so negative, but if they can just come and see these children, or give them credit for what they are doing, what they are trying to do.
12: Yeah.
0: So Memphis is not bad at all. You just have to expose children to the arts or expose them to something. Give them something to do.
12: Yeah. And that is a key thing, too, when we talk about the youth and what they're into.
0: Mm-hmm.
12: A lot of people tend to look at the negative things. You're right. They tend to look at the negative things and they sometimes forget about all the positives.
0: Right. And there's so many positives.
12: And the positives outweigh the negative.
0: Oh, yeah, definitely.
12: Yeah.
0: Definitely. You just have to believe in them
12: mm-hmm.
0: and encourage them. That's all they want is an audience and attention.
12: Yeah. So what is the conversation that you have with the kids when they come over there?
0: Well, when they first come in, of course, you know, we always feed them breakfast or whatever. Then we have like little girl talks or mm-hmm. we bring in mentors to talk to the boys from the community.
12: That's awesome.
0: Right, from mm-hmm. fraternity, sorority. So we always do talks with them. So as far as with me, to be honest with you, you know, I talk life to them, you know,
12: mm-hmm.
0: and tell them what's real and what's not real. And we also hold them accountable for also their schoolwork as well. Even though it's a community theater, but we also engage in their extracurricular activities at school and their educational activities at school as well. So they have to bring in their report cards when they get them in. And
12: really?
0: We give them incentives. So it's more just talking about life.
12: Yeah.
0: Because we tell them only 10% is talent.
12: Mm. Okay, 10%, that's good.
0: That's all.
12: And there's accountability. You're teaching them how to be accountable.
0: Exactly.
12: Yeah.
0: Exactly. Accountability.
12: Mm-hmm. Now, when you bring children in, I know that you have a website. Uh-huh. So for young people, I guess, that want to be a part of Young Actors Guild, is there a way that they do it?
0: Yes. Mm-hmm. Well, right now, currently, we do have a waiting list. Thank God.
12: Really?
0: Yeah. Yes, we do. But we also want them to still go on the web and just, you know, explore it next semester, because this year we are doing Lion King Jr. again, the reprise, because we did it this summer. So our enrollment shot up after a lot of the children saw it at the Cannon Center. We're doing it at Crosstown this year. So they want to explore the website. They can go to www.yagmemphis.com.
12: Okay. www.yagmemphis.com.
0: Mm-hmm.
12: That's pretty easy.
0: Yeah, and I can give a number too.
12: Okay, yeah.
0: Area code 901-240-2103. Repeat, 901-240-2103.
12: I love this. When I go to the website, you've got right here at the very beginning, for me anyway, I'm looking at ballet.
0: Yes, yes, that's the foundation.
12: Wow.
0: And we offer that started with our 3-year-olds. So because, like I said, we started 3-year-olds.
12: Okay.
0: So we give them that. Now, by the time they become a teenager, they hadn't taken ballet, they're not going to want to take it. So we incorporate the hip-hop and musical theater. Right, right. Yeah. So they didn't catch that, you know. And we also partner
12: musical
0: with
12: theater.
0: Ballet Memphis, too.
12: You do?
0: Yes. We partner with Ballet Memphis. Our girls would be performing with them at the end of their show in the spring.
12: Wow, that is awesome.
0: Mm-hmm. So we get that extra technique from them.
12: Mm-hmm. That is beautiful.
0: Mm-hmm.
12: Okay, so that's what it's about to me, teamwork.
0: Yeah, teamwork.
12: When you have an organization like yours that's been around for so long, and you're still willing to, team...
0: Of course.
12: Or collaborate with other nonprofits.
0: Right.
12: I just think that is awesome.
0: Yeah, find strength in other organizations that we may not be strongest in. So we don't want to...
12: Well, you're exposing your children
0: to... Yeah, we're exposing them.
12: More of Memphis.
0: Right, more of Memphis.
12: Yeah.
0: I like that tag.
12: Okay, yeah.
0: More
12: and
0: of
12: Memphis. I'm looking at your page, too. Performing Arts Academy.
0: Yes.
12: 2026-2027.
0: Uh-huh.
12: You can sign up for that. Celebrate at the Harriet.
0: Yes.
12: And that's the name of your building.
0: It's the Harriet Performing Arts Center.
12: Why
0: on
12: Harriet?
0: Lamar.
12: Yeah.
0: Because we named it after Harriet Tubman. She was an abolitionist, and she freed people to freedom. And so we looked at it like we're freeing children through the arts.
12: I love that.
0: Yeah, that was the combination.
12: Okay. So you guys go and check out the website, yagmemphis.com, so you can see what Christy is talking about. You can see their mission, their programs, summer camp 2026, the Harriet performances, the schedules. You got the...
0: We got the Orange Mound Fest coming up.
12: I see.
0: Yeah.
12: At the Harriet Performing Arts Center.
0: Yes.
12: And now when you do the festival, is that a way that you, allow your children, the youth that are part of the program, to showcase them? Is that how you do it?
0: Believe it or not, we bring back alumni and we bring in community artists. So it's not just children.
12: Yeah.
0: You would think that.
12: That's right. No, I've been to
0: it. Oh, yeah.
12: So
0: right,
12: I know
0: right.
12: personally.
0: Yeah. So this year we have an array of talent coming. We have Dominique Jackson. We have...
12: Oh, wow.
0: Yeah, we have Othella Williams. We have Greer Williams. We have...
12: He was a
0: Josh.
12: Student. Lil Buck was a student.
0: Buck was right.
12: What?
0: He did his little testimony not too long ago where he started. He started right there with us at Young Memphis.
12: You're kidding
0: me. Yes, I was his theater teacher.
12: What?
0: And yeah. But we got Josh Buck. He's one of our performers as well. D'Angelo Williams. Izzy. Izzy the songstress.
12: Yeah.
0: Yeah, so we have a lot of talent coming through.
12: You really got a lot of talent that's been through Young Actors Guild. I mean, Lil Buck is like fabulous.
0: Of course, right.
12: Do y'all follow him on social media? I do.
0: And
12: his performances that he does around the country, probably
0: been
12: outside of the country.
0: Right.
12: He is an incredible dancer.
0: Yes. He is.
12: And he started at Young Actors Guild.
0: Yes, he did.
12: Christy, you hold him back. Hold him back, girl. It is The Pulse. I'm Stormy, and Christy Chandler, Young Actors Guild, is on the show. You've had a lot of talent come through there, and you're talented yourself because you didn't start out with Young Actors Guild. You actually started out dancing, didn't you?
0: Yes, Glenview Community Center.
12: Okay.
0: Right there in Glenview. Mm-hmm. I took ballet. I went all the way through high school, college.
12: Mm-hmm.
0: Yeah, so.
12: Did you love
0: that was
12: it?
0: I did, but theater was my first love.
12: Okay.
0: Yeah, I wasn't good at theater, but I just loved it. Mm-hmm, but dance was my passion, and I loved theater at the same time.
12: But I love that you also have incorporated that in what you do.
0: Mm-hmm.
12: And so there are times when you guys have performances, theater performances.
0: Oh, yeah, musical theater.
12: Yeah.
0: Like I said, we're doing Lion King in December.
12: Wow. You did something with Jalen, too. He wrote his own play.
0: Oh, yeah. Jalen wrote his own play, Co-Rhythm. So what I do every year, I try to work with a thespian.
12: Mm-hmm.
0: Get them to open up their other skills, other creativity. So he wanted to write a play. He wrote it, produced it. So I was, like, under his wing, just, you know, showing them the ropes on how to produce a play. And he did it at Crosstown. And this year, I have another student that's working on one. His name is R.J. Faulkner. Uh-huh. R.J. is artistic.
12: Oh, wow.
0: And so that's why this is going to be so powerful.
12: Mm.
0: I mean, he's so phenomenal. He plays Scar in our Lion King this summer.
12: Mm-hmm.
0: And when I tell you, this is going to be great. So now it's his turn. So every year, I just take a student under my wing, and like an apprenticeship.
12: Yeah.
0: And they get a chance to produce their own play. Because you got to start from somewhere. I started at 10 years old.
12: Yeah.
0: Because I had mentors.
12: Mm-hmm.
0: And that's what it takes. You got to have a mentor.
12: I think so, too. Mm-hmm. And taking them along, being a part of their process.
0: Right.
12: Instead of just telling them to watch you and see what you do. But no, you allow them the opportunity to take part and do it themselves. Under your leadership.
0: Right. Teaching and showing are two different things.
12: Or tutelage.
0: Right. Exactly.
12: Yeah. That really is mentoring, y'all.
0: Yeah.
12: That really is bringing along a child. Or the church folks would say that's discipleship.
0: That's discipleship. Amen.
12: But you're bringing them along and they're learning something that they may not have had the opportunity to learn from anybody else.
0: Right.
12: You know what I'm saying?
0: Well, a lot of people don't have patience. Sometimes when people come to the Harriet and they see all these children on the Saturday and they'll go, okay, how you do this?
12: Mm-hmm.
0: I said, do what? You don't hear them? I said, no, I don't hear them. And I really don't. I really block the noise. I mean, that's laughter. I remember when I was a child. That's what we did. That's what children do is laugh and talk and play. But a lot of people just don't take time with children. And I say, well, I don't do adults. But I can do children all day. Because they're innocent.
12: Yes.
0: They're really innocent.
12: Yeah, they really are.
0: Yeah, they might be mischievous, but who wasn't? I know I was.
12: You know what? I was too.
0: Right. But we forget.
12: Yeah.
0: We forget.
12: We do. We do. I was thinking about that the other day when I was thinking about my grandson and some of the things that he was doing. And I thought about, like, oh my goodness, he's probably more like me than I paid attention to, because for me, I'm so far removed from how I was when I was a kid. It was years ago, you know, for me. I mean, excuse me. It was yesterday. No,
0: it was
12: kidding.
0: Yesterday.
12: It was years ago. But you know what I'm saying?
0: Mm-hmm.
12: I think, sometimes we are so above them that we don't know how to reach them. But it sounds like you are right in the thick of it with them.
0: Yeah. And I beg for mentors to come help, especially men.
12: Mm-hmm.
0: Yeah, that's the hardest.
12: Men coming to help.
0: Yeah.
12: Well, hopefully there's men that are listening to
0: us.
12: I
0: hope so.
12: That are saying, hey, I would love to be a mentor to these children.
0: Right.
12: And come over and help over at YAG. So when they become a part of the program, you say yes. How often do they come to YAG to get training or start the program? How does that work?
0: Well, we base on Saturdays and Sundays for the weekend, and then during the weekday when we have extra practices, and we have a lot of performances.
12: Mm-hmm.
0: So you could say like 6 days a week, because we may have a pocket here performing at this school, a pocket here performing like for the City of Memphis. We just did the Taste. We have some upcoming performances, like Theater Memphis. We'll be performing at Theater Memphis October the 10th.
12: Okay.
0: So we have a lot of performances that we do, community theater. We do a lot, and corporate. We do some corporate performances as well. So I would say our average 5 to 6 days a week. I'm going to see them. Yeah.
12: Okay.
0: And if I don't see them, I'm talking to them on the phone, or we're texting 11 o'clock at
12: How do you
0: night.
12: Get the time, Christy?
0: I don't sleep.
12: What? At all?
0: I don't sleep.
12: What do they call that people that don't nocturnal. Is that no? Is that what is it? What
0: a narcoleptic? No, that's the one. Those ones no, that sleep. They go to sleep. They fall asleep. I don't know what, but it's something. Yeah, but yeah, but they are heavy on my mind all the time because they just, like I said, they just need someone to talk to. So Sabrina and I, we just answer the call. But see, also, it's not
12: insomnia.
0: Just the ones. It's
12: you insomnia. Got insomnia.
0: Okay. Mm. Okay, mm. Y'all, I have insomnia. Mm. But it's not, it's beyond YAG as well. We have students in college.
12: Uh-huh.
0: So if you ever explore, Dominic Barconia, one of our students at UT Knox, he's like all over the internet. He's a violinist.
12: Oh, wow.
0: And so, yeah, so we support him outside of school as well.
12: Okay.
0: So... So it's beyond
12: YG. Once a student, basically always a student.
0: Once a student, always a student.
12: Okay, what is his name, the young man who's a violinist?
0: Dominic Barconia.
12: Mm. Okay.
0: Yeah, but we have students all over. We have some at Howard University. We have some at TSU, Mississippi State, Alabama. Mm-hmm. Yeah, so we have a 98% graduation rate from college.
12: Wow.
0: Yeah.
12: That's a lot.
0: Yeah, it is.
12: And so, it's beautiful.
0: And we're going on college tour next week. On the 12th and the 13th, we're going to UT Knox and Tennessee State.
12: Hmm.
0: Yeah, so we'll be taking children because we expose them. That's how they know to dream, when you expose them.
12: I'm looking at Dominic's social media right
0: yeah,
12: now.
0: Yeah, he's running for...
12: We make friends with him.
0: Yeah, make friends with Dominic. I talked to him this morning. So let me tell you something funny. So I saw him on social media. If you look on his social media, you see
12: I'm
0: him?
12: Looking at
0: okay.
12: it, yeah.
0: So he's running for class president.
12: Oh, wow.
0: Right. He just got there, right?
12: Uh-huh.
0: And so I said, you know what? He said they were voting today. I said, I'm going to test him. So I called him at 6 o'clock this morning.
12: Uh-huh.
0: He didn't answer the phone.
12: Uh-huh.
0: He called me about 10. Hi, Miss Christie. I said, hey, Dominic. He said, you called me this morning at 6. I said, yes, I did. I was just texting you. Testing you. I said, you say you're running for class president and they voting today. So I thought you would be up. Well, technically, they started voting yesterday. That's it. You know, they always have an answer for everything, right?
12: Right,
0: right. So I said, okay. So I told him, I'm just kidding with him. So,
12: but I'm looking, okay, I want y'all to hear this. This is Dominic Barconia.
0: Yes. That's right.
12: That's not him playing the piano, but here he comes.
0: Yeah. And Dominic is from the Orange Mound community.
12: He is?
0: Dominic is from Orange Mound, raised by his dad.
12: Oh, wow. That's beautiful. He's good.
0: Yeah, he survived his sister being shot in gun violence when he was 16. She was 16.
12: Mm-hmm.
0: He was just, so he's been through a lot.
12: Mm-hmm.
0: But, yeah, he's been through a lot. So we have a lot of people supporting him. Sending him cash apps, just, you know, care packages.
12: Uh-huh.
0: So we're his village. We're his family.
12: Aw. Y'all go follow him, Dominic Barconia, on Instagram. That's where I am. Dominic Barconia. Follow that young man. Yeah. And, wow.
0: He's a white, graduate from White Station.
12: Did? Oh, wow. That is awesome. Well, congratulations to him.
0: Thank you.
12: But now let's move on
0: okay.
12: to what else you got going on.
0: I know.
12: Keep pulling out these superstars that I didn't even know were over there.
0: Yeah.
12: Man.
0: So we're doing our anniversary in February.
12: Mm-hmm.
0: We decided to do it in February. We're going to do it at Crosstown upstairs. So we're going to have a concert. We're going to have some of the students come back, some mm-hmm. of the alumni. So you get to meet so many of them. So we're thinking about like a documentary or something.
12: Yeah.
0: I'm just
12: going to
0: find somebody who can help us with that plug and just see, right? See if they can help us with a documentary. And because we want them to tell their stories, because not all of them just went to the arts. We have people like that are professors, doctors.
12: Yeah.
0: That have mm-hmm. just gone to higher heights, education, principals. So it's beyond sometimes the arts as well. But we tell everybody that everything is art.
12: It is.
0: Right. Life is a stage. Arts prepare them. So whichever situation or whichever way they go, they still have to perform. They still have to speak.
12: Yeah.
0: Know how to get along with people, because we do conflict resolution all the time.
12: Oh, boy, don't we need conflict resolution? Everybody needs it, y'all. It is The Pulse. I'm Stormy, and Christy Chandler, Young Actors Guild, is on the show. I think conflict resolution is something that everybody needs, seriously, because so many people are just upset. And I think I feel like COVID kind of pushed us into our shells.
0: Yeah.
12: And we kind of, a lot of people forgot how to be social.
0: Right.
12: And so now getting, you know, a lot of people just getting back out. Some of them haven't been social since, you know, they were locked in.
0: Right.
12: For COVID. So now we got a lot of people that are just having, people are struggling.
0: Right.
12: And conflict resolution is something that's needed.
0: Yeah,
12: for everybody. But I'm glad you do it with the kids.
0: Oh, yeah. We do role playing all the time.
12: You do? So yes, how do you do it? How do you?
0: Well, we give them a situation. That's every Saturday. We do theater every Saturday. Uh-huh. We even have an intern from the University of Memphis there that's helping us with our theater department. And we do improv. Mm. And so when we do improv, we may give them a situation like if a gang member approached you, what would you do? Mm-hmm. And then they have to solve it at the end. You know, that's the conflict resolution.
12: Yeah.
0: So we just do from teen pregnancy to being obedient to their parents, gun violence. So what we do, we highlight the issues that teens go through every day. And this is like every day. So you know what the number one is, vaping.
12: I wasn't even thinking about vaping.
0: That's the number one issue with teens right now.
12: What?
0: Yes. And we tell them, we even bring in speakers to let them know. We brought in a speaker to let them know about vaping. It's an addiction. It's high right now.
12: Mm-hmm.
0: Yeah. So that's what we try to get. We do preventive.
12: Wow, Christy, you really are into it. You know what's going on with the kids.
0: Yeah.
12: You speak their language.
0: Well, they talk to me as well.
12: Mm-hmm.
0: So, you know, from drinking to vaping, that's the number one. That's the number, because you know they put them in the stores.
12: Yeah,
0: in the neighborhood.
12: They're everywhere.
0: So
12: and
0: by their schools.
12: Wow.
0: Yeah. So we try to do preventive.
12: Yeah.
0: Before they start it.
12: Yeah.
0: You know, this is what you will look like if you do this or whatever. So we do conflict resolution and we do improv. All the time.
12: Okay, that's awesome.
0: Yeah.
12: And that's a good way to get to young folks too, without trying to, or without seeming like you're, you know, preaching or whatever.
0: Yeah.
12: You're actually showing them.
0: We meet them halfway.
12: Yeah, you meet them halfway. Mm-hmm. So you demonstration.
0: Yeah, we do that all the time.
12: In word and demonstration.
0: Yeah.
12: I love that.
0: And they teach me now too.
12: I know they do.
0: That's how I found out about everything.
12: Yeah.
0: Yeah.
12: It's good that they open up.
0: They are very open.
12: Yeah, because it's giving you other avenues on how to help them.
0: Right. Mm. Yeah. And sometimes we even do debates. We do mock trials, debates.
12: Mm-hmm. Mm-hmm.
0: Yeah.
12: All of that is good.
0: Mm-hmm. Yeah.
12: I love the whole how you bring that in. You're teaching them through acting or through the arts.
0: Right.
12: You're teaching them life experiences.
0: Right.
12: And really, that's all the arts is, life experiences.
0: It is.
12: When we're watching TV and shows and all of that, they are bringing us probably their life experience or somebody's life experience that they know. And they just made a TV show out of it.
0: Right.
12: Yeah.
0: Yeah. That's exactly like different world.
12: Or a movie or whatever.
0: Mm-hmm.
12: Yeah.
0: Mm-hmm. Mm-hmm. And then also with dancing, you know, it releases endorphins. So that's why a lot of them dance. It's like an exercise. So that's what we do first. We warm up in the morning so they can release everything that you had before you came in the door. You know, we want you to release that. So we give them, you know, like a 15-minute warm up, and it actually releases endorphins, you know, exercise.
12: Kind of like the Bible is talking about leap for joy.
0: Okay. Yeah.
12: Yeah.
0: Yeah. Because
12: you get joy by moving, by leaping, by dancing. Okay, come on now.
0: Because they don't do it in the schools a lot. You know, the physical education. Mm-hmm. You know, I came up with what was that president?
12: PE. Ford?
0: Yeah, PE. Mm-hmm. But we got the presidential seal for exercise.
12: Right.
0: So we try to, you know, just incorporate that into our curriculum, exercise, because it really helps. We do boot camp in the summertime because we have a summer camp too. So So if anybody's interested in summer camp, that's where Jalen Hunter started in summer camp. He was 7 years old.
13: So how early do you bring them in? What ages?
0: For summer camp, it's 8.
13: Okay.
0: Because it's like a lot of children. So, you know, we try to...
13: At 8 years of age.
0: Yeah.
13: But about the dancing and the...
0: Three years old.
13: Oh, wow.
0: We have ballet. It's called Girls Rock Creative Movement and Dance. Mm-hmm. So they have the ballet and tumbling. And so that's 3 to 7. And then we have another tier after they finish that one, 7 to 11. Uh-huh. I'm sorry, 8 to 11. That's called Hollywood. Uh-huh. And then we have another tier after that is 12 to 17. Mm. And then we have our company dancers. So those are advanced dancers. And then after that...
13: They go out and perform at shows and things like that.
0: Yes. Uh-huh. They are like the face of YEG.
13: Okay. Mm-hmm. All right.
0: They are the face.
13: Yeah, you got a lot going on. So in December, you said you guys are doing a play?
0: Yeah, we're doing Lion King at Crosstown. Okay. December the 12th.
13: Mm-hmm. Is this your first time doing Lion King?
0: No, we did it this summer.
13: Okay, that's what I thought you said.
0: Yeah, we did it at the Cannon Center.
13: Okay, so
0: you're
13: doing it again.
0: We're doing it again.
13: Let's go.
0: And we have auditions coming up.
13: But the event that you're having, the Orange Mound Festival at the Harriet, what date is that again?
0: That is October the 24th from 10 to 2:30.
13: Okay.
0: Live band is free. Admission is free. And we have vendors. So really, if anybody's interested in being a vendor, they can call that same number, 901-240-2103.
13: Okay.
0: If you want to be a vendor.
13: Give us the number again.
0: 901-240-2103.
13: If you want to be a vendor.
0: If you want to be a vendor, not an entertainer. We have already filled with that.
13: Yeah.
0: Yeah.
13: So if I wanted to be a vendor, I could come over there and be a vendor.
0: You could be a vendor, right.
13: I remember last year, but
0: you was a host.
13: Still hosting this year? Okay. So,
0: yes.
13: Okay.
0: So now that you open that up, please come out October 24th. And we have the most beautiful host. She did such an amazing job last year. She was all dressed up, and she told me, she said,
13: I got married.
0: I got married, went on my little honeymoon.
13: Right,
0: came out to the mound with her heels.
13: Chrissy, put me on that. I ain't wearing them heels this year.
0: That's what she said. She said, I know how to dress. Yeah, we in the mound, baby. You got to come with it.
13: Yeah, I know how to.
0: It was so much fun. Yeah, we even have Hype Man. That was so fun.
13: It was fun. Yes, it really was. And those kids are so talented.
0: Yeah.
13: I just loved how, you know, it was almost like a parade in one place because all of the performances from the different organizations right there.
0: Dance and Prance Arrest,
13: they were there. M-Town Image, so much fun.
0: Everybody. Yeah. So it's like an array of talent.
13: Mm-hmm.
0: Yeah.
13: You're going to love it. You really are. Yeah. Bring your family, bring the
0: saxophonists,
13: kids.
0: Saxophonists, Charles Pender Jr., all day. Everybody.
13: Yeah. From 9:30 in the morning is when you start.
0: Just come at 9:30, but it started at 10, but come at 9:30. It's free. Like I said, great coverage, security. We block off the street.
13: Yeah.
0: Yeah. The mayor was there last year. The chief police.
13: Yeah.
0: Everybody comes out.
13: It was really nice.
0: Yeah. The food. We have food trucks. Mm-hmm. That's not free. But hey.
13: Yeah. Get your own food.
0: You'll love it.
13: You're going to have a great time.
0: We have great food trucks.
13: Awesome.
0: For everybody. Some for everybody.
13: Orange Mound Community Center.
0: And we also have a kids zone.
13: Okay. Yeah. No, Orange Mound. I said Orange Mound Community Center.
0: No, it's Orange Mound Performing Arts. It's the Harriet Performing Arts Center, but it's the Orange Mound Music Fest.
13: Okay. Orange Mound. Because I'm looking on your site. 2788 Lamont. You don't say it like that.
0: Okay.
13: So I'm just,
0: I got you.
13: Orange Mound Community Fest. There it is.
0: Yeah, Playhouse on the Square is going to be there.
13: Oh, nice.
0: Performing.
13: October 24th.
0: Uh-huh.
13: That's a Saturday,
0: Memphis.
13: Right?
0: Uh-huh. It's a Saturday.
13: Mark it on your calendar, everybody.
0: Yes, it's going to be
13: gonna
0: so be much fun. Yeah, Lottie Yates is going to come.
13: It's going to be nice, y'all.
0: So, she's bringing the line dancing at the end.
13: Oh, my goodness.
0: Yeah.
13: So, you got to make sure that your face is in the place, you guys. Thank you for joining us for The Pulse today. I am Stormy. Thank you, Christy.
0: No, thank you for having me.
13: Christy Chandler, Young Actors Guild. Christy, any parting words today?
0: Well, I want to say keep everything positive. I went to the National Civil Rights Museum Freedom Awards last night, and I was so inspired. So I know I'm tying that in to say this, keep it forward, keep it live, believe in the children at the same time. Just believe in the children and ask yourself, what more can I do?
13: I love it. All right. It's The Pulse. I am Stormy, keeping our fingertips on the pulse of our community. Thank y'all for joining me today. God bless you. Have a great week. We'll see you next week. Same time, same station. Have a great
14: 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KJMS, Olive Branch.
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1: We're going back a little bit for some Freddie Jackson. We've also got Money Long and Mary J. Blige for you. I'm Victor Sosa. I'm going to ask you to go back just a little bit further. If you remember the movie Goodfellas, what it looked like in prison when the mobsters finally got convicted and sent away, they were in their kitchen in jail cooking a good old-fashioned Italian meal. Well, Diddy has not seen the inside of a kitchen, apparently, in prison. That's because he's got people cooking for him, allegedly. Not just cooking, cleaning and doing his laundry, allegedly. How many orange jumpsuits do you need? In any event, there was some reporting this week, according to NBC News, not only are there inmates who are cooking, cleaning, and doing Diddy's laundry, he's also got access to a phone, premium alcohol,

The people have spoken. We're giving you all the R&B you need right here. V101 Memphis R&B.

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1: Halloween is a few weeks away. Maybe you're big on costumes and decorations. Apple just unveiled the latest version of their iPhone, which is available now. Amazon Prime Day is going on with tons of deals on Tuesday and Wednesday of this week. Lots of reasons you could use a few extra bucks. How about 1,000 more? 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

National Taco Day is all about. I'm Stormy. We're V101, Memphis's R&B and throwbacks. And y'all, big shout out to my girl, Jean. What's up, Jean? Her and her husband, Willie, they're celebrating their anniversary today. Happy anniversary. You know.

0: Sunday, everybody. Got some Troop and Joe on the way. I'm going to take you to that iHeartRadio app. Y'all trying to win that money, $1,000. We're kicking it off tomorrow. What you going to do with that money when you win it? Tap that app and let me know. I'm Stormy. We're V101, Memphis's R&B and throwbacks. It's National Taco Day. I know. You know, they said that tacos were first mentioned in 1520 by the conquistador Hernandez Cortez when he wrote to King Charles V of Spain. Yeah, that's what they said, honey. Y'all know what tacos are. Today is National Taco Day. Just putting y'all up on a little bit of history, all right?
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If I win it on my birthday, what a way to start it off. Happy birthday to me.

Residuals. Got Mary J on the way, and we'll talk about Wine on the River. It's coming up on Saturday. Yeah, next Saturday. What's up, everybody? I'm Stormy. We're V101, Memphis's R&B and Throwbacks. Make sure you're right here tomorrow morning, 9 a.m. with the Memphis Morning Show for your first chance to win.

0: on the way, the Fugees, Isley Brothers. I'm Stormy. We're V101. Memphis's R&B and throwbacks. Yep, we're getting ready for it. Wine on the River. Listen, I'm going to take you to that app coming up because I've been asking y'all what you're going to do with that money when you win it. Tap that app and let me know. But y'all, Wine on the River is coming. It is our 11th annual Wine on the River this Saturday, October 10th. Tom Lee Park, 5 to 9 p.m. It benefits Door of Hope. 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
7: 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Dana White is bringing Power Slaps to Texas for the first time on the campus of Texas Tech University. Two massive title fights headline the card, including slap fighting legend Wolverine. 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

Listen, Tyler Perry is talking about his new film, Doing Life. Have you seen it? We'll check in with you about that on the way. I got that tea coming up, and I'm Stormy with B101 Memphis' R&B and throwbacks. Did y'all see LeBron James holding that little baby? Oh, I want to hold that little baby, Tyrese Maxey's daughter, during the Sixers scrimmage.

0: Sunday, everybody. Gonna take you back to that iHeartRadio app because I asked the question, what you gonna do with that $1,000 when you win it? Tap that app and let me know. Happy Sunday, y'all. Jodeci, Midnight Star on the way. Let's get into it. This tea. Uh-oh. Da Vinci's in trouble. He's even removed the videos from his social media, y'all, where he had the conversation with Cam Newton. Baby, they on that behind. All because he said this. Well, he said some other things. But this is one of the big things.
1: Like, I had, like, work ethic. I was determined. Like, I could take care of myself, like, fully at, like, 8 years old. But in America, no shade to you guys, the way the culture have, like, moved majority of the citizens, it's like, you're just incompetent for a really long time.
0: Da Vinci. It might be true, but we don't say it out loud. And people are thinking that he's on some black hate right now, that he's been whitewashed. What in the world? Anyway, they're giving it to him. Keke Palmer's baby's daddy, little Leo, his daddy came home. Honey, we didn't know her baby dad was in the service. I thought that reunion was so sweet. And people are gushing over this reunion. There you go. That is your Sunday tea.
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rewind Memphis's R&B and throwbacks. Y'all are tapping that app, telling me what you're going to do with that $1,000 when you win it. And I'm going to tell you something. You got your chance at it tomorrow morning. The Memphis Morning Show is on 6 to 10. They've got your first chance at that money at 9 a.m. Make sure you're listening all day, 9 to 5, to win $1,000. We're paying them bills.

0: Here, y'all. Mm-hmm. I got Mariah Carey, got some October London coming up. We'll go back to that iHeartRadio app. What you gonna do with that $1,000? When you win it, tap that app and let us know. I'm Stormy. We're V101, Memphis's R&B and throwbacks. We're getting ready for Wine on the River this weekend, y'all. Saturday, next weekend, on Saturday, October 10th, 5 to 9 p.m., Tom Lee Park. 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
1: Ah, yeah. What's up, everybody? Y'all stick around because we got more great music coming at you. Patti LaBelle, Belle Biv DeVoe, October London, Michael Jackson, Don't You Go Anywhere. And then Keith Sweat's on tonight, the sweater. And then we kick this thing back over tomorrow morning with the Memphis Morning Show with Mike and Sue, 6 a.m. Make sure you're right here. And then I'm back with you, 10 to 3. Thank y'all for hanging out with your girl today. Sure do appreciate Y-O-U. I do. And let me give you a little inspiration before I get up out of here. Do y'all know what persistence is? Persistence is the courage to continue doing something even though it is difficult and challenging while remaining inspired, determined, and confident that you will achieve what you want. That is persistent. So y'all, let's have a persistent week. Okay. God bless you. I don't know what tomorrow holds, but I do know who holds tomorrow.
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3: We just checked into the Sweat Hotel. Now tonight, girl, it's all about you. Now, no matter how bad I want it to be about me, I'm just going to do you tonight, baby. 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I said, I just want to do you tonight. In other words, I want to please you in every way possible. So call me at 866-92-SWEAT.